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0: Good morning, a nice sunny start to today. Turns over to a mix of sun and cloud near noon with a high 27, 20 out along the coast. Partly cloudy for this evening, chance of showers as well, low down to 12. Mix of sun and cloud tomorrow, high 28, feels more like 20 out along the coast. Humidex will make it feel like 31. Right now, it is 10 degrees.
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0: Dan and Shay on today's Best Country. CKDH, that is a say-so. Good morning. 6:09, temperature 10 degrees. 27 is where we should top out at inland. 20 out along parts of the coast today. That is the high. Well, we are excited to be teaming up with Maggie's Place once again for Cram the Cruiser to help support Maggie's Place now until August 14th. You can stop by any of the participating stores around Cumberland County, that being Harrison's Home Hardware, Atlantic Superstore, Our Backyard Barbecue, Cumberland Kia, Feeds and Needs, as well as Cheryl's Bakery out in Pugwash. You can drop off any new or slightly used school supplies, and that will go to help support kids heading back to school this fall. 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They will be open until the 14th, and then on the 14th, you can join us at Atlantic Superstore for the big Cram the Cruiser Day. If you want more information on Cram the Cruiser, that is up on the CKDH Facebook page.
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0: Morgan Wallen on today's Best Country, CKDH and Just In Case. Good morning, 618. Temperature still at 10 degrees. 27 our high inland, 20 the high out on the coast. A grocery store over in Finland is trying to help people find love while buying groceries. Some grocery stores are now bringing in what they are calling their shopping carts for singles. Basically, they are like a handheld basket or a push cart that are painted pink to let other people in the grocery store know that you are single and, you know, looking for a partner. The grocery stores say that they hope that this not only, one, encourages people to shop at their stores, but encourages people to have conversations and maybe meet the right one in the produce aisle or something like that.
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0: Good morning, a nice sunny start to today. Turns over to a mix of sun and cloud near noon with a high 27, 20 out along the coast. Partly cloudy for this evening, chance of showers as well, low down to 12. Mix of sun and cloud tomorrow, high 28, feels more like 20 out along the coast. Humidex will make it feel like 31. Right now, it is 10 degrees.
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0: Today's Best Country, CKDH, Carter Faith with Betty. Good morning. It's 6:39, temperature still holding in there, 10 degrees. High today, 27. 20, though, out along the coast. So it's a bit cooler the closer you get to maybe like North Shore or the Bay. An update to Jimothy. Remember we were talking about the raccoon with shortened spine syndrome back on Friday? Well, there are now people that want him to join the TSA's canine unit. The TSA in Seattle posted saying, quote, "We've seen your request, but unfortunately, no, Jimothy is not eligible for the K-9 team. Apparently, he is too small for the do not pet vest, and they do not have any raccoon trainers on staff." They also asked the public to please stop asking for Jimothy to join their team.
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0: Today's Best Country, Jelly Roll, and I am not okay. Good morning, 6:50. Temperature holding in still at 10 degrees. High today at 27. Feels more like 20, though, out along the coast. A sunny start to today. Mix of sun and cloud should settle in around the noon hour. Coming up after 10 or 8 o'clock this morning, we have your Nova Scotia Works Canada job board on the way. All the jobs in and around Cumberland and Westmoreland counties. Also, if you have somebody celebrating a birthday, anniversary, or something just to celebrate this week, you want to let us know a part of the CKDH Birthday Club and celebrations, that's over on the CKDH Facebook page. You can comment on our most recent post and let us know any birthdays or celebrations you have coming up this week. So again, the Nova Scotia Works Canada job board coming up at around 8:10 this morning. You also have the birthday club and celebrations happening every day around 7:50. Good morning, a nice sunny start to today. Turns over to a mix of sun and cloud near noon with a high 27, 20 out along the coast. Partly cloudy for this evening, chance of showers as well, low down to 12. Mix of sun and cloud tomorrow, high 28, feels more like 20 out along the coast. Humidex will make it feel like 31. Right now, it is 10 degrees.
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1: I'm Breaker 19, this here's a rubber duck. You got a copy on me, Big Pen, come on. 10-4, Big Pen, for sure. By golly, it's clean clear to Flagtown, come on. Yeah, it's a big 10-4 there, Big Pen, yeah, we...

the 6th of June in a Kenworth pulling logs. Cab over Pete with a reefer on and a Jimmy hauling hogs. We was headed for Bear on I-10 about a mile out of Shaggy Town. I says, "Big Ben, this here's the rubber duck, and I'm about to put the hammer down."

up Interstate 44 like a rocket sled on rails. Oh, we tore up all of our swindle sheets and left them sitting on the scales. By the time we hit that Chi-Town, and Bears was a getting smart. He brought up some reinforcements from the Illinois.

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3: Good morning. Cape Breton Regional Police are investigating a fatal fire in McAdams Lake. Police responded around 5 p.m. Friday to a missing person complaint in the 2500 to 3000 block of Beachmont Road, saying last contact with the person was Wednesday. Officers arrived to discover a residence destroyed by an unreported fire and located a deceased person on the property. The Nova Scotia Medical Examiner and the Office of the Fire Marshal have been assisting with the investigation, including the circumstances surrounding the fire and to confirm the identity of the deceased. Police say the identity will not be released at this time and no further details are available for release at this stage. Two people are facing attempted murder charges after a violent assault in Buttonkek First Nation. RCMP say a 38-year-old woman armed with a knife confronted a 50-year-old woman Thursday afternoon. Investigators say the older woman gained control of the knife during the struggle before another woman struck her with a blunt object and a man allegedly shot her. The two injured women were taken to hospital with non-life-threatening injuries. RCMP have charged 38-year-old Evelyn Patricia Paul and 38-year-old Dean Thomas Earl Ross with attempted murder, while 40-year-old Sarah Emily Paul is charged with assault with a weapon. A section of Highway 101 was closed for about 2 hours last night after a collision. The RCMP said around 9:15 p.m. that the highway was shut down in both directions between exits 26 and 25 to allow for a vehicle and debris removal. One lane opened about a half hour later, and the road fully reopened around 11:20 p.m. There is no word from police on how many vehicles were involved or any potential injuries. Halifax firefighters worked quickly on Saturday to get a fire at a high-rise on South Park Street under control. Firefighters were called to the scene at 11:23 a.m. and arrived within minutes. Halifax professional firefighters say members quickly advanced to the floor and got water on the fire in around 10 minutes.

0: competition in 2018. 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I'm James Faulkner.
1: Good morning, a nice sunny start to today. Turns over to a mix of sun and cloud near noon with a high 27, 20 out along the coast. Partly cloudy for this evening, chance of showers as well, low down to 12. Mix of sun and cloud tomorrow, high 28, feels more like 20 out along the coast. Humidex will make it feel like 31. Right now, it is 10 degrees.
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0: Today's Best Country, Kelsey Kulik, until I get to heaven. Good morning, 7:09. Temperature holding in, still at 10 degrees. High today, 27. More like 20, though, out along the coast. It is finally here. We are in the week leading up to the Route 960 Music Fest. Brian Mallory's homecoming to the Strait Shores. Brian Mallory makes his return Friday evening as he is the co-headliner for the Friday night show, and he will be headlining Saturday as well. The Route 960 Music Fest kicks off, though, on a Thursday with the Greenville Station and getting the party started. Rick Reese will be the Thursday night headliner. You can find the full list of performers and all your ticket and camping information over on the Route 960 website. That's Route960.com. Again, that gets underway this Thursday.
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5: Good morning, a nice sunny start to today. Turns over to a mix of sun and cloud near noon with a high 27, 20 out along the coast. Partly cloudy for this evening, chance of showers as well, low down to 12. Mix of sun and cloud tomorrow, high 28, feels more like 20 out along the coast. Humidex will make it feel like 31. Right now, it is 10 degrees.
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3: Good morning. A 43-year-old Eastern Passage man faces several charges, including arson, after multiple incidents in the community this month. The RCMP say a man with a hammer was arrested July 14th after he had threatened neighbors, damaged property, and threatened to burn down his house, but was later released. On July 18th, police received a report of a man harming a dog while walking it near Cow Bay Road and Garrison Drive, which was referred to Halifax Animal Services and the SPCA. Then last Tuesday, police say someone had ripped away an internet cable connected to a home on Blockade Circle, and while on scene, officers went to a nearby home after they say a basement fire was intentionally set. Jason Andrew Whalen was arrested later in the day and released on conditions after appearing in court on Friday. His next court appearance is scheduled for October 2nd. Prime Minister Mark Carney has called three by-elections for August 31st. They'll be held in the BC riding of North Vancouver, Capilano, the Ontario riding of Beaches, East York, and the Quebec riding of Chicoutimi-Lafjord. The by-elections are to replace former Liberal MPs Jonathan Wilkinson, who is now Canada's ambassador to the European Union, and Nate Erskine-Smith, as well as former Conservative MP Richard Martel, who has been appointed to the Senate. The Liberals have 171 seats in the House of Commons, not counting the Speaker, and will be down to 170 on August 28th when former Cabinet Minister Stephen Guibeau steps down. The party would need to win at least one seat to maintain its majority. 10 Mi'kmaq communities in Nova Scotia are now generating their own renewable energy. The federal government and the communities invested more than $4.8 million to install solar panels. Net metering allows the communities to produce their own electricity and reduce their energy costs. The project also creates local jobs and gives the Mi'kmaq more control over their energy future. Two majority Indigenous-owned companies installed the systems. Federal officials say the investment supports cleaner energy and strengthens local economies. The 10 communities include Acadia, Annapolis Valley, Escassone, Glooscap, Millbrook, Buttonkek, Pictou Landing, Budlatek, Wagmatcook, and Wagoba. Another gold medal for Nova Scotia gymnast Ellie Black. This one was the all-around title at the Commonwealth Games. Black is the only gymnast, male or female, to win two all-around gold medals at the Commonwealth Games, having previously won in 2018. Black told CBC she was surprised that she was the first to accomplish that, and she wasn't expecting to win. Another Canadian, Leah Monica Fontaine, won the bronze medal in the same event. In sports, Week 8 in the CFL wrapped up in Montreal as the Alouettes got by Hamilton 31-18. And in the majors, the Blue Jays lost 6-1 in Boston, and Philadelphia beat the Yankees 11-4. Now you're up to date. I'm James Faulkner.
4: Good morning. A nice sunny start to today. Turns over to a mix of sun and cloud near noon with a high 27, 20 out along the coast. Partly cloudy for this evening. Chance of showers as well. Low down to 12. Mix of sun and cloud tomorrow. High 28. Feels more like 20 out along the coast. Humidex will make it feel like 31. Right now it is 10 degrees.
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0: Today's Best Country, High Valley and IBUB. Good morning. 740 temperature holding in at 10 degrees still. 27 is where we should top out at today for our high. Results are in from Friday's Vogue Optical Web Poll question. 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Is it climate change, the education crisis, emerging technology, cost of living, poverty, homelessness, or healthcare? 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
1: 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Let's be real for a second. 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I don't want to talk. I became a member of Parliament because I wanted to listen. Because you know your problems better than anyone else ever will. So let's cut through all the noise, grab a seat, and work together in 2026.
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0: Today's Best Country, Josh Sumpf and Johnny Walker. Back to me, 752. Temperature hanging in there at 10 degrees still, 27. Our high for today with sunshine taking us throughout this morning. Mix of sun and cloud by the afternoon. Coming up this weekend, the Amherst Curling Club, to be specific, Friday night, July 31st. It is the return of Slammerst. Slammerst 2. A night of Brazilian Jiu-Jitsu and professional wrestling comes to the Amherst Curling Club, all in support of local kids' sports. The main event this Friday, it is the Candyman and MKB Amherst own taking on the IHW Invaders Shano and Kirk Aubie in a no-disqualification Cumberland County street fight. Some limited tickets still available for the second ever Slammers taking place. The Amherst Curling Club coming up Friday, July 31st. All proceeds from the event will go help support local youth sports in our area.
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0: 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We kick off our birthday club and celebrations today with a couple of happy belateds. Happy belated 28th birthday of Brandon Chisholm, who celebrated their birthday yesterday. Also, Shirley Nelson celebrated her 90th birthday on Sunday. Happy 90th from your loving husband, Owen, of 71 years, and the rest of the family. Two birthdays on the club today include Emma Marshall, who's celebrating her 7th birthday. Happy birthday from mom and dad. Also, Nick Bajan celebrates his birthday today.
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0: Good morning, a nice sunny start to today. Turns over to a mix of sun and cloud near noon with a high 27, 20 out along the coast. Partly cloudy for this evening, chance of showers as well, low down to 12. Mix of sun and cloud tomorrow, high 28, feels more like 20 out along the coast. Humidex will make it feel like 31. Right now, it is 10 degrees.
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1: Good morning. A nice sunny start to today. Turns over to a mix of sun and cloud near noon with a high 27, 20 out along the coast. Partly cloudy for this evening. Chance of showers as well. Low down to 12. Mix of sun and cloud tomorrow. High 28. Feels more like 20 out along the coast. Humidex will make it feel like 31. Right now, it is 10 degrees.
2: 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No country music was harmed in the making of this song. This

0: To Neil Towns at Sunshine's a Free. 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

0: Today's best country, Shaboozy. And good news, 819 temperature in at 13 degrees now. 27, still our high for today. 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
3: Good morning. Mainly sunny throughout this morning. Mix of sun and cloud though near noon. High 27, except 20 out along the coast. Partly cloudy tonight. Chance of showers into the evening and overnight. Low down to 12. Mix of sun and cloud for tomorrow. High 28, 20 along the coast. Humidex mix at 28. Feel like 31. Right now it is 13 degrees.

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3: Good morning. A 43-year-old Eastern Passage man faces several charges, including arson, after multiple incidents in the community this month. The RCMP say a man with a hammer was arrested July 14th after he had threatened neighbors, damaged property, and threatened to burn down his house, but was later released. On July 18th, police received a report of a man harming a dog while walking it near Cow Bay Road and Garrison Drive, which was referred to Halifax Animal Services and the SPCA. Then last Tuesday, police say someone had ripped away an internet cable connected to a home on Blockade Circle, and while on scene, officers went to a nearby home after they say a basement fire was intentionally set. Jason Andrew Whalen was arrested later in the day and released on conditions after appearing in court on Friday. His next court appearance is scheduled for October 2nd. Prime Minister Mark Carney has called three by-elections for August 31st. They'll be held in the BC riding of North Vancouver, Capilano, the Ontario riding of Beaches, East York, and the Quebec riding of Chicoutimi-Lafjord. The by-elections are to replace former Liberal MPs Jonathan Wilkinson, who is now Canada's ambassador to the European Union, and Nate Erskine-Smith, as well as former Conservative MP Richard Martel, who has been appointed to the Senate. The Liberals have 171 seats in the House of Commons, not counting the Speaker, and will be down to 170 on August 28th when former Cabinet Minister Stephen Guilbeault steps down. The party would need to win at least one seat to maintain its majority. 10 Mi'kmaq communities in Nova Scotia are now generating their own renewable energy. The federal government and the communities invested more than $4.8 million to install solar panels. Net metering allows the communities to produce their own electricity and reduce their energy costs. The project also creates local jobs and gives the Mi'kmaq more control over their energy future. Two majority Indigenous-owned companies installed the systems. Federal officials say the investment supports cleaner energy and strengthens local economies. The 10 communities include Acadia, Annapolis Valley, Escassone, Glooscap, Millbrook, Buttonkek, Pictou Landing, Budlatek, Wagmacook, and Wagoba. Another gold medal for Nova Scotia gymnast Ellie Black. This one was the all-around title at the Commonwealth Games. Black is the only gymnast, male or female, to win two all-around gold medals at the Commonwealth Games, having previously won in 2018. Black told CBC she was surprised that she was the first to accomplish that, and she wasn't expecting to win. Another Canadian, Leah Monica Fontaine, won the bronze medal in the same event. In sports, Week 8 in the CFL wrapped up in Montreal as the Alouettes got by Hamilton 31-18. And in the majors, the Blue Jays lost 6-1 in Boston, and Philadelphia beat the Yankees 11-4. Now you're up to date. I'm James Faulkner.
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5: Good morning. Mainly sunny throughout this morning. Mix of sun and cloud, though, near noon. High 27, except 20 out along the coast. Partly cloudy tonight. Chance of showers into the evening and overnight. Low down to 12. Mix of sun and cloud for tomorrow. High 28, 20 along the coast. Humidex makes that 28 feel like 31. Right now, it is 13 degrees.
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0: Eric Church, Talladega. It's today's best country. CKDH 851 temperature still at 13 degrees. 27 our high for today. No humidex in the forecast, which is a good change. Take a look at our Vogue Optical web poll question of four today. Kicking off the work week, we're asking you, what do you think is the single most important problem in our society right now that needs to be solved? Is it climate change, education, the cost of living, poverty, emerging technology, homelessness, or healthcare? 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Link is also up for you over on the CKDH Facebook page. 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What do you think is the single most important problem our society needs to solve right now?
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Riley Green on today's Best Country. It's Think Is You Drunk? Good morning, 8:46. This is the James Barker Band. You didn't hear.

0: Today's best country, Jason Aldean. That's Don't Tell on Me. Good morning, 8:53. Temperature in at 13. High today. Make it feel like 27. No Humidex in the forecast for once, which is not a bad thing. Over in Finland, people are trying to find love at the grocery store, and the grocery stores are trying to help people out. After seeing an uptick of people going on dates to grocery shop together, some grocery stores are now bringing in pink shopping carts for singles. The grocery stores, by bringing in these carts, kind of indicates that, hey, you're single, you're looking for a relationship. They hope to spark conversations and maybe help someone find their forever person.
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0: A sunny start to today turns over to a mix of sun and cloud near noon. High today 27, 20 out along the coast. Partly cloudy for this evening. Chance of showers late into the evening and overnight. Low down to 12. Mix of sun and cloud for tomorrow. High 28, 20 out along the coast. Humidex makes that 28 feel like 31.
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0: Restless Hearts wrapping up our 90s at 9 here on CKDH and When She Cries. Time to take a look back on this day in history now for this Monday, July the 27th, the 208th day of the year, Chicken Finger Day, Bagpipe Appreciation Day, and Barbie in a Blender Day. Don't know how that one came to be. On this day, 1921, insulin was discovered. 1940, Billboard magazine published its first singles charts. Was also on this day, 1953, that marked the end of the Korean War. 1974, Leonard Skinner released Sweet Home Alabama.
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0: Today's best country, Zach McPhee and Smoke. Well, this week is the week we've all been waiting for. The Route 960 Music Fest kicks off in three days this Thursday, July the 30th. Route 960 finally arrives. The Greenville station gets the party started on Thursday night. Colleen Evelyn also performs, as well as Rick Reese. Second Toe gets party started on Friday night. And then Kathy Amell will get the party started on Saturday, which will be headlined by Brian Mallory. You can grab all your tickets and your campsite information over on the Route 960 website. 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There is where you can also find the full lineup for the 3 days at Route 960.
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0: A sunny start to today, turns over to a mix of sun and cloud near noon. High today 27, 20 out along the coast. Partly cloudy for this evening, chance of showers late into the evening and overnight. Low down to 12, mix of sun and cloud for tomorrow. High 28, 20 out along the coast. Humidex mix at 28, feel like 31.

0: Josh Ross, Scared of Getting Sober. It's today's best country, a CKDH. Well, down in the States, the Mega Millions draw has now reached a jackpot of $800 million after Friday evening's drawing. The Mega Millions has had 37 consecutive draws without a winner. The last winner was back on March 17th. The next draw is down in the States tomorrow night. The chance of winning, 1 in 290 million. The lump sum cash payout will be about $344 million, which is about 216 after federal taxes, because believe it or not, in the States, you pay tax on your lotto winnings. Even still, with the $216 million jackpot, you could buy yourself over 480 Ferrari Roma sports cars, 21 million large pepperoni pizzas, 1.4 million pairs of premium sneakers, or if you really want to go for the grand prize at the arcade, 433 million arcade tokens.
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6: A sunny start to today turns over to a mix of sun and cloud near noon. High today 27, 20 out along the coast. Partly cloudy for this evening. Chance of showers late into the evening and overnight. Low down to 12. Mix of sun and cloud for tomorrow. High 28, 20 out along the coast. Humidex makes that 28 feel like 31.
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4: CKDH weather forecast, a mix of sun and cloud throughout this afternoon. High 27, 20 out along the coast. Partly cloudy tonight. Chance of showers late into the evening and overnight. Low down to 12. Mix of sun and cloud tomorrow. High 28. Humidex makes it feel like 31.
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0: Russell Dickerson on today's Best Country 101.7 CKDH. Good afternoon. It's Chris. Mainly sunny and a high 27. UV index 8 or very high today.
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0: Today's Best Country 101.7 CKDH. Over the weekend, it was the Odyssey movie that continues to make a lot of money. But this coming weekend, it will definitely not be the number one movie because we've got a big one coming up. $263 million. So good on the Odyssey and Christopher Nolan's epic movie with Zendaya and Tom Holland. It is Spider-Man Brand New Day that is going to be arriving this coming Friday. So probably going to be the biggest movie of the weekend. Now, when it comes to the summer blockbusters, which one gets your vote? Is it going to be Toy Story 5? Maybe it's going to be the Moana live action movie. Saw that, thought it was pretty good. Then there's Minions and Monsters. July was a pretty big month for movies. But which one's going to be the summer blockbuster? Will it be The Devil Wears Prada 2? Spider-Man Brand New Day, again, is coming out this Friday. It could be the summer blockbuster. We'll see what happens.
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8: CKDH weather forecast, a mix of sun and cloud throughout this afternoon. High 27, 20 out along the coast. Partly cloudy tonight. Chance of showers late into the evening and overnight. Low down to 12. Mix of sun and cloud tomorrow. High 28. Humidex makes it feel like 31.
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0: Let's carry on. 101.7 CKDH. And it was on this day that Kenny Chesney, back in 2018, released his 18th album at the time. It was his 12th number one album, and the songs for The Saints was the album. It was the first release for Warner Brothers Nashville. According to Kenny Chesney, the album was inspired by the rebuilding process after Hurricane Irma, which destroyed a house that he owned in St. John, U.S., Virgin Islands. Proceeds from the album were donated to the Hurricane Irma Disaster Relief Fund.
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0: Luke Combs and Back in the Saddle, 101.7 CKDH, today's best country. Luke is making headlines. Is he a really good entertainer? Well, he's won an award for being the entertainer of the year a couple times now, up in the likes of Garth Brooks and Eric Church. And yes, the hit makers are winning these kind of awards. But Luke Combs did make a couple's dream come true recently after their hilarious concert mix-up. 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
4: 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I don't want to talk. 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
1: 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It was on this day we were singing along with Leanne Womack, and it was the song of the summer for country music, and it was I Hope You Dance in the year 2000. It was Garth Brooks in 1990 on this day. Number one song with the dance.
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8: CKDH weather forecast, a mix of sun and cloud throughout this afternoon. High 27, 20 out along the coast. Partly cloudy tonight. Chance of showers late into the evening and overnight. Low down to 12. Mix of sun and cloud tomorrow. High 28. Humidex makes it feel like 31.
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7: CKDH weather forecast, a mix of sun and cloud throughout this afternoon. High 27, 20 out along the coast. Partly cloudy tonight. Chance of showers late into the evening and overnight. Low down to 12. Mix of sun and cloud tomorrow. High 28. Humidex makes it feel like 31.
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0: Megan Patrick, that's Golden Child 101.7 CKDH. 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And they are The Brick, Harrison's Home Hardware Building Center, Our Backyard Barbecue, Greenback Services Septic Pumping, Canadian Tire, Downtown Moncton, Remington Leisurescapes, CLG Injury Law, Pure Home Leisure, Feral Waste and Recycling, Frank and Gino's, and Truman Blueberry Farms.
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6: CKDH weather forecast, a mix of sun and cloud throughout this afternoon. High 27, 20 out along the coast. Partly cloudy tonight. Chance of showers late into the evening and overnight. Low down to 12. Mix of sun and cloud tomorrow. High 28. Humidex makes it feel like 31.
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0: 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And over the weekend, we found out that pre-rinsing your dishes before loading the dishwasher could actually make them come out less clean. How so? I keep getting repeatedly told that pre-rinsing is what you got to do. Many modern dishwashers are using sensors to detect how dirty the water is and automatically adjust the wash cycle. So if it needs dirty dishes, then it needs dirty dishes. If you've already rinsed away most of the food, chances are the sensor may think the dishes aren't very dirty. Shorten the cycle, possibly. Maybe that's what you're aiming for. Instead of pre-washing, simply scrape off leftover food and let the dishwasher do the dirty work.
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0: 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Coming up, Luke Combs, JoJo Mason, and Morgan Wallen. 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
8: CKDH weather forecast, partly cloudy this evening, chance of showers late into the night, low down to 12. Tomorrow, mix of sun and cloud, high 28, Humidex at 31, clear for tomorrow evening, low down to 13.

0: Dierks Bentley, that summer on a beach on 101.7 CKDH, playing today's best country. Bagpipe Appreciation Day today. 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Because Bagpipe Appreciation Day, being Scottish and liking the drink Scotch, well, that's a trifecta like no other, I would think, and that's today.
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1: CKDH weather forecast, partly cloudy this evening. Chance of showers late into the night, low down to 12. Tomorrow, mix of sun and cloud, high 28, Humidex at 31. Clear for tomorrow evening, low down to 13.
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The Rec Law is one beer away, 101.7 CKDH. McDonald's is now targeting baseball fans who want to bring their food to the ballpark. I didn't think you could do that, but I guess you can. You mean you've got a choice of bringing your own hot dogs to the ballpark? Huh. Well, according to this, McValue pack bags are clear. You can fill them with whatever you want, bring them to the ballpark, Boston, Chicago, Seattle, they're all doing it right now. They're designed to make it easier for security to see what you're carrying. One fan did this, checked it out in Chicago, walked in no problem. The thing is, it's great for the food that you bring, but also great to bring your trash home.

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0: 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With more of today's country, there's Call Sikula until it get to heaven. It's Chris. Good evening. Coming up, Tucker Wedmore, Riley Green, Jade Eagleson, and Luke Combs.
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0: Luke Combs in 11 Oklahoma, 101.7 CKDH, playing today's best country. Last week I was talking about something called the Quiet Skies Act. And this is going to be going before the U.S. Congress, backed by the FAA. And they want a clear, concise rule across the board. Not one airline does one thing, another airline can do another. They want to have a regulatory ban on in-flight video and voice calls. Like, eliminate them completely. On every airline, is this really going to happen? We've been working on technology for how many years now, advancing so quickly, and now they just want to bring it to a halt.
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4: CKDH weather forecast, partly cloudy this evening, chance of showers late into the night, low down to 12. Tomorrow, mix of sun and cloud, high 28, Humidex at 31, clear for tomorrow evening, low down to 13.
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7: CKDH weather forecast, partly cloudy this evening, chance of showers late into the night, low down to 12. Tomorrow, mix of sun and cloud, high 28, Humidex at 31. Clear for tomorrow evening, low down to 13.
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